0: 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Dance Radio.
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You're such a bore fest. Now listen, I'm about to take you to this place that you're most probably gonna forget about tomorrow. But the grass is green and we are gritty. Hey, why the fuck not?

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1: 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Let's go. Make sure to hit me up at Instagram or Twitter at Afrojack, hashtag Jack Radio. Let me know what your favorite is right now. Let me know if you're enjoying the mix.

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3: We all grew up going to Ultra, and it's all a pleasure to play here on the stage for you. And we're always gonna keep on going. This is what we live for. This is Ultra Miami, and we're gonna party all weekend.

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up the first hour of tonight's episode of UMF Radio Edition 892. It's time for us to take a quick break, but don't you worry. We are coming back, and on the other side, we're going to finish out this set from Masano. And then after that, we have

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1: 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It disappeared among the trees. Amazing new track from him. Next up, Emmanuel Satie. This is a love fantasy.

best in electronic music. Big thank you to everyone on the West Coast last weekend. Played in San Francisco on Friday at Public Works and a warehouse party on Saturday in Los Angeles. Two amazing parties, great crowds at both, and really, really enjoyed myself. So looking forward to going back there sometime soon. See you next. This is Space Rhyme.

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1: Transitions. Welcome back to Transitions. It's time for this week's guest mix and heading to Spain. First time on the show, Dani Rodriguez. Born in the 80s in Spain. 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Just put a new album together called New Departures. It's amazing, and I wanted to invite Dani on the show to showcase his skills. So for the next 60 minutes, please enjoy from Spain,

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0: 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Thanks again to Danny putting that mix together. 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I'll be back same time, same place, only here on Transitions. Until next week, have yourself a great week.
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happens when life breaks down, when there is systemic contradiction being held in the embrace of a man who is pure. What love is this? It is God's love.

arms around you and says, welcome home. Welcome home. And says, welcome home. And no other love can be defined until that love has properly been understood.